Don't you think I'm a little too young to be messed with like that? So convincing, you made it look fun. Laugh it off, but the damage is done. Saying, baby, just relax.

was wondering, you know, if you could keep on, because the force, it's got a lot of power, and it makes me feel like

And I touched your face, narcotic mindful lace, Mary Jane. And I called your name like an addicted to cocaine, calls for the stars.

mundane, a masterpiece. Oh my, my, oh my, my love. I take one look at you, you're taking me up.